Well, I do hate to interrupt Outside Brain by They Might Be Giants because that is a great song, but I have to tell you, it's very important. It is 7 p.m. You are listening to KLKT LP 107.9 Lockhart. This is Rumble Radio. We're going to kick it off like we always do with a song by The Cramps.

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1: Hey, everybody. It's Rumble Radio time. Let's talk about what we have listened to so far. So we've got a kind of Riot Girl, all female forward songs playlist going on for you this evening until the 8 p.m. hour, at which point someone will be in for Strays. So make sure you just keep it tuned here for that show after this. I started, as I always do, with a song by the Cramps that was All Women Are Bad, but today they're bad in the good way. After that, we had the Donnas, It's on the Rocks. Followed it up with Love Hate by Betty Blowtorch, a brand spanking tune that just came out, I think, May 26th by Hunks and His Punks. It's an A-B side. This is the B side, Strange Town Where Men Aren't Wanted. After that, you got a twofer of Shannon Shaw, so we followed it up with Shannon and the Clams doing Point of Being Right. And then that last one, the legendary Sharon Jones and the Dap Kings doing How Long Do I Have to Wait for You? Sorry, we had a little bit of a remix. We're doing some training here in the studio this evening, and they triggered automation for a hot second, but luckily we got it figured out so you could enjoy as much of Sharon Jones as you can. Plenty of great female forward songs coming at you here for the remaining 39 minutes. So make sure you keep it locked here on KLKT on Rumble Radio. Behind me now, the Lambrini Girls.
2: Is she really going out with him?
3: I don't know. Hey, there she is. Let's go ask her. Hey, Gina, is that Johnny's ring you're wearing?
2: Uh-huh.
3: Are you guys, like, hanging out?
2: Uh-huh. I mean, are you, like, serious? I mean, doing stuff?
3: Uh-uh.

All right, that was a quick set. We started with Hillbilly Moon Explosion doing a tune called Johnny, Are You Gay? After that, my favorite Austin band, okay, one of my favorite Austin bands, Dice Fits, doing a tune called Chug. We had a twofer, Brody Dale. We started with VCR, that's the Bronx, with a little lead vocals by Brody Dale. And then we followed it up with Drain the Blood by the Distillers. And now we're all caught up. We have come to my favorite time of the program, and that is where I tell you about Rumble Radio Pet of the Month. It's June, so we have a new Rumble Radio Pet of the Month. Keeping with our female-focused theme this evening, we have a female dog. Her name is Summer. She is young. She is a cattle dog mix. She's available for adoption from the Lockhart Animal Shelter. They said that she is large, but I picked her up and carried her across the parking lot on Saturday, so she's more like a medium size. So, Summer is a medium-sized/large cattle dog mix available for adoption from the Lockhart Animal Shelter. She is up to date on her shots. I'm sure they will get her spayed very soon. She rides really well in the car. She's good with other dogs, and she's real sweet. If you were here on Saturday between 2 and 3:30, hopefully you got to meet and pet her. She was here for the anniversary party. That is what I have to say about Summer. I'm going to post her on the social media so you can see her cute little face. So if you are considering adding to your family, maybe, you know, pull up your phone and consider taking a look at Summer, available for adoption from the Lockhart Animal Shelter. And in the words of Bob Barker, please help control the pet population by getting your pets spayed or neutered, and I'm even going to throw in microchipping. That's all I have to say about that. I think it's time for some more music.

Here I am. I'm going to tell you about some songs that we listened to. We started the set with the Lunachicks doing a tune called Don't Want You. Followed it up with the Queens of 90s girl-led groups. I don't know, that's a term I just came up with. That was Hole doing a tune called Celebrity Skin. After that, we had On a Turntable by The Interrupters, and then that last one, another pretty new tune. I think this album came out in March. I've probably played at least half of it here on Rumble Radio. I'm a big fan. Mad Marge doing a tune called Other Mother. The brand new album is called Dead and Gone. We're going to listen to a couple few garage tunes. And then, like I said, don't forget, stick around. Strays is coming up at 8 p.m. Thank you for listening and sticking it out with me. I've got a couple more here for you. And then I'll see you back next Thursday. Same great channel, same great time.

baby. Tell him Calamity Jane's looking for him.

You're listening to KLKT LP 107.9 Lockhart, and this has been Strays for the last 5 minutes, sorting out some technical difficulties, but we got it all squared away. Thank you very much to Miss Betty Rumble for helping me get through this. So, I got lots of music for y'all tonight. We're going to jump right in because, we're a little overdue. So I'm going to start things off with a song called Cola Freaks by Lost.

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1: All right, what's up, y'all? We just finished up our first set. Let's see. And so we just heard the Adverts with My Place. It's a fun little ditty from 1976. We had Panic Shack with Gokwan for that. That is from 2025, more, a little more recent. The Fun Things with Savage. Great rock and roll tune. Whose Side Are You On? Sheer Mag from 2015. Wow, that has aged well. And started everything off with Cola Freaks from Lost Kids, 1979. All right, I'm not going to waste any time. I'm just going to jump right back in with Gasoline and Killer.

Caldwell County Homeless Coalition strives to raise awareness about homelessness and collaborate with county stakeholders for a combined effort. 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

What's up, Lockhart? You're listening to KOKTLP 107.9 Lockhart. And this is Strays. You know, now that I'm saying it, I kind of wonder if I said Shake Appeal at the beginning. If I did, please ignore. This is Strays. You're one and, well, maybe not your one and only home for punk rock and Lockhart, but certainly the only show in town at 8 o'clock on Thursday nights. We've got a fantastic rotating cast of characters. We have four different DJs all spinning their own stuff every Thursday. So yeah, check it out. Great variety, but always something like in the punk and rock and roll world. So this set ended things with The Cigarettes. They're back again. Here they come. I played one by the Uni Boys. That's I Don't Want to Dream Anymore. It's another great one off of their recent self-titled release. Its album is almost impeccable. Pretty much everything's a banger. Let's see. We had the Jags with Desert Island Discs. Super catchy power pop. We had the Hollywood Sinners with No Soy Bueno. I apologize for the record skipping on that. I swear it did not do that at home. And we had Gasoline from France with Killer Man before that and starting off the set. All right. Got plenty more music for y'all. We're going to bring it back with one of the best bands to ever do it. This is The Saints, Lost and Found.

John Spencer Blues Explosion. Probably the most musically straightforward John Spencer Blues Explosion song you'll ever hear. Ghetto Mom. For that, we had an absolute ripper from a band called Boston Strangler. That song's called Primitive. We had Marbled Eye. Something's Different. That just came out. Have a record called Forever, just released, really excellent. And we had Judy and the Jerks. Judy and the Jerks, definitely one of the best punk rock band names you could ask for. And that's a song called Worth a Shot. And we had Lost and Found by the Saints to kick that whole thing off. So we got a few more for you. Gonna slow things down just a touch as we're kind of wrapping things up for the night. We're gonna do that with the Disco Zombies and Drums Over London.

right, y'all. That was our final set of the evening. That was the UV Race with Fairly Free. Before that, we had Disco Zombies with Drums Over London. So yeah, I guess that was a pretty short set. And I'm turn that bed music down. It's a bit loud. So yeah, that was it. UV Race, Fairly Free, Disco Zombies before that, Drums Over London. Hope you enjoyed this installment of Strays. Next week, we should have Jeff on the ones and twos. So make sure to tune in and check out what he's got to offer. Always plays great, great stuff. Yeah, thanks for joining me tonight. Make sure to stay safe out there. Take care of each other.

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We sell so much of this, people wonder what we put in it. We're gonna tell you right now. Give me about a half a teacup of bass. Now I need a pound of fatback drums.

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0: fellas, I want to know, do you have anything to say about this? 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
0: Oh, no, I don't believe that. 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

Alright, is this the take or what? Alright, okay, everybody. Here we go. Here we go. Yeah, that's right. All that's good.

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0: 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This how you do it? 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I was grabbing nuts. Yeah, slam dance on this one.

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And they're waiting. 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

to blow. Nobody wants to be left out. 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

0: Is she really going out with him?
1: Well, there she is. 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
0: Betty, is that Jimmy's ring you're wearing?
1: Mm-hmm. 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
0: Is he picking you up after school today?
1: Mm-mm.
0: By the way, where'd you

Caldwell County Homeless Coalition strives to raise awareness about homelessness and collaborate with county stakeholders for a combined effort. 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
2: This is Texas Ag Today, the number one source for the latest news in Texas agriculture. The largest and most experienced farm news team in the Lone Star State covers it all. From the piney woods of East Texas to the rocky ranges of the Trans-Pecos, and from the Panhandle down to the Rio Grande Valley. 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
3: U.S. Secretary of Agriculture Brooke Rollins is back in Texas for a second time this week. I'm Jessica Domel, and we'll have that story coming up on Texas Ag Today.
4: With newly planted crops beginning to grow around the region, Texas High Plains farmers face difficult economics. I'm James Hunt, and we'll talk about that on Texas Ag Today.
5: 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I'm Tom Nicoletti, and I'll have more with the Texas A&M Forest Service on Texas Ag Today.
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6: Hello, Texas. Why don't you jump on in with me and buckle up? We're going to take a ride around the Lone Star State as we cover the most important industry in this greatest state in the nation, Texas agriculture. Be sure to hold on tight because it all starts right now. U.S. Secretary of Agriculture Brooke Rollins was back in Texas this week to work on the screwworm situation. Jessica Domel has the details.
3: U.S. Secretary of Agriculture Brooke Rollins is back in Texas this week to discuss New World screwworm. Rollins, a native Texan, discussed the trip during a hearing with the Senate Committee on Agriculture, Nutrition, and Forestry Wednesday.
7: We continue to prioritize defeating the New World screwworm. Over the past week and a half, USDA has confirmed 6 cases of the New World screwworm within the U.S., all but one in the south of Texas. I was just in Texas to inspect a USDA research facility that we just opened 2 weeks ago, developing new technologies to combat this pest, and we'll be back tomorrow on site in South Texas in La Pryor to visit that ranch and talk more about what we're doing.
3: The secretary said finding New World screwworms in Texas and in a dog in New Mexico is a serious threat, but it's not one that caught U.S. officials off guard. She said USDA and state animal health officials were prepared.
7: Over $1 billion, $1.3 billion since we walked into the door last January 2025 has been invested and deployed to battle just the New World screwworm. We have been forward-leaning. EPA just approved some new fly technologies we've announced just the last few days, which will significantly increase our ability to battle this through sterile flies. We also broke ground on our Moore Air Base sterile fly facility in Texas about 6 months ago. That's a $750 million project, and that also opening up a dispersal facility earlier this year for the first time, and outfitting a facility in Matapa, Mexico that will open this month that will increase our sterile fly production by 100 million flies.
3: That was U.S. Secretary of Agriculture Brooke Rollins. For the Texas Farm Bureau Radio Network, I'm Jessica Domel.
6: Now that screwworms are in Texas, inspecting animals and reporting any issues is a top priority to contain the spread of the pest. Cattle feeder Leif LaRoe is chairman of the Texas Cattle Feeders Association.
8: From the inspection standpoint, if you do have something, just make sure and do report that. Going without reporting it is what could actually create more of the spread of it, because by reporting this, you're going to get priority. And you will be put on the priority list for prevention. And the sterile insect technique is still the most effective way to combat this problem.
6: LaRoe says the cattle feeding industry has been cooperating with other industry groups and government agencies to prepare for the screwworm for the past 18 months.
8: We had our first case in Mexico. It was in November of 2024. And we pretty much went directly to work from there forward, creating a playbook and working closely with the Texas cattle feeders, and We deal with Texas, Oklahoma, and New Mexico, so we've been dealing with all of the state vets, the USDA, the APHIS team, and we've all been working together to put these protocols in place, so now the playbook's been opened and we're getting after it.
9: So far, we have 5 confirmed cases of screwworms in Texas and 1 in New Mexico. This year's wheat crop has been one of the worst in many years. With low yields and a damaged crop, that means the supply of seed wheat will be much smaller for planting this fall. Lance Embry with Westbred Wheat says it's important for Texas wheat growers to book their seed early to make sure you can get what you need.
10: The biggest thing that helps us is if we can get to on that immediately and not wait until we're in season and try to make that happen. At that point, it's just not gonna happen. There's too many miles to put on that seed to get it moved down there. And even a lot of those guys up in the parts of Kansas where we're getting that seed, I know they've been so inundated with phone calls. I was talking to one of my guys up in northern Kansas, and he said he's getting calls from 500 to 600 miles south of him down into Texas.
9: So get that wheat seed booked now. President Trump has appointed Amarillo native and country music superstar John Rich to serve as a special envoy for American landowners. In this role, Rich will serve as an advocate for America's farmers, ranchers, and private landowners. A key focus of Rich's work will be advocating for landowners facing pressure related to large-scale solar and wind development that may impact productive farm and ranch land and rural livelihoods. Texas High Plains farmers are looking at a difficult economic situation this year. James Hunt reports from the Panhandle.
4: As they get the new season underway, area farmers continue to face high input costs. That's been the case for several years now, but gotten worse in some respects since the conflict with Iran began. Greg Glover, who farms west of Amarillo, describes his situation.
11: We were lucky we got most of our fertilizer bought before the Iran deal. That was just luck. Essentially, you know, no one kind of predicted that was going to happen. But chemicals still high. I mean, fuel is even higher now.
4: And while production expenses remain high, commodity prices are just the opposite. And timing when to market crops has not been easy.
11: You know, we had a couple weeks ago that good run up in commodity prices, but first week in June, we dang near gave all that back. So we had a very small window. We were able to get some crop price, but, you know, obviously when you didn't have a very long window, you couldn't get it all priced.
4: Another challenge for area farmers is the huge surplus of silage that built up last season. I asked Glover if he's experienced an impact on demand.
11: Yeah, we've been cut back, but we're lucky we've got good relationships with some feed yards and dairies. But obviously, last year was really good for them. They had a big wheatlidge crop and corn and forage sorghum crop, so they didn't need as much. The feed yards are hurt, too. They're not getting the Mexican cattle, so all their yards aren't full, and that's become a bigger deal. And we have, obviously, low cow numbers, so the feed yards aren't full. So when they're not full, they have less mouths to feed.
4: That's Greg Glover, who farms west of Amarillo. I'm James Hunt on the Texas Farm Bureau Radio Network.
9: Preventing wildfires is a year-round effort. Tom Nicoletti has the story.
5: Today on the program is Laura Stevens. She is Public Information Officer with the Texas A&M Forest Service out of the Lufkin area. And Laura, has Forest Service responded to any wildfires in the recent few days?
12: Recently, Texas A&M Forest Service has not responded to any requests for assistance on wildfires. However, there have been wildfires in the state that have been responded to by local resources.
5: Now, there's still some exceptional and extreme drought conditions in the northern Texas panhandle and extreme northeast Texas and a couple of pockets in south central Texas. What do people need to do to make sure that no wildfires are started on their property?
12: So one thing that everyone can do, regardless of where you are, if you're in an area with extreme drought or without extreme drought, just be mindful of the activities that you are doing, especially in areas where it is near grass or vegetation or piles of debris, anything that could potentially catch fire. So just be mindful of mowing our lawn. Everyone's mowing their lawn right now, cutting the hay or out in the field. So just be mindful using heavy equipment around grass vegetation, just for the fact of that if you hit a rock or if you run over something, it could create a spark, and it could, because it is dry and we are starting to see warmer temperatures, it could cause a wildfire. So just being mindful of your equipment also goes back into just equipment maintenance, making sure your equipment's in good, proper working order. That goes a long way so to preventing a wildfire.
5: That is Laura Stevens. She is Public Information Officer with the Texas A&M Forest Service in Lufkin. I'm Tom Nicoletti for the Texas Farm Bureau Radio Network.
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13: this is James Duncan from Marshall, and everything is busy in our town. Cattle producers are optimistic but cautious on some things. Produce is absolutely great.
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6: Cattle producers are optimistic but cautious in East Texas. James Duncan has this update from Marshall.
13: In East Texas, the spring fix-up and fence repair is being put on hold. The mowing machines are out and cranked up and running. It's hay season, and producers are already advancing toward another summer of successful production in the forage field. Soil weather permitting, of course. Our cattle, that's talked a lot around the area right now, and some expansion is being discussed by many young producers, and that's good for our industry. Restocking plans are being made. Spring calving is over in this area, and that's good because the summertime heat is not really conducive to good calf growth, and so we want to get done with it. We got other things to do anyway. And as we look at the situation in the farmers markets, the produce is coming. It's regular. It's good. Boy, the string beans are really good this time of the year. Tomatoes still need a little attention with some blossom end rot occurring, but control is being in motion for several weeks now, and it's been effective. Watermelons are growing, but the 4th of July target date for harvest is going to be missed. But we've got a lot of things going on, and we're all ready for the celebration 250. And our outstanding programs are lined up throughout the rural East Texas area. So we're looking forward to all of that and the rest of the summer, too. Of course, it's going to be hot. It's already got there, hadn't it? Well, that's just normal for us.
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6: Heat stress can affect the mineral needs of beef cattle.
9: Veterinarian Dr. Bob Judd has more.
19: Heat stress affects mineral intake in your beef cattle. Greg Eckerl with Novonesis indicates at Drovers.com that successful summer mineral programs depend on understanding how environmental stress changes both animal behavior and nutrient availability. One of the biggest challenges is reduced intake during the heat of the summer, as cattle spend more time near shade and water and less time grazing. Because of this, mineral feeder placement becomes critical, as placing mineral feeders between loafing and watering areas is helpful. Introducing salt blocks and lick tubs also maintain consistent intake when cattle are eating less overall. Another stress is the horn fly, as these flies take away energy because they are big blood feeders. In the heat of the summer, rising temperatures trigger drought conditions that rapidly degrade forage quality and alter mineral availability. Oxide sulfates are less absorbable, and moving toward an organic or hydroxy trace mineral will be important in drier periods. Forage testing is helpful in the summer to determine the minerals that need to be supplemented. Another important consideration in the hot summer is water management, as poor water quality, elevated sulfur levels, toxic algal blooms, and inadequate access can worsen all heat stress and further suppress feed intake. It is important to evaluate water and intake patterns continually during the summer, as these things change, including forage and water quality, and intake patterns should be monitored daily. Signs of mineral deficiency include changes in coat condition, hair loss around the ears or tail. Unusual grazing behavior like eating dirt or bone chewing frequently point to phosphorus or salt deficiencies. I'm Dr. Bob Judd on the Texas Farm Bureau Radio Network.
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1: 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I'm Larry Marble with the Livestock Auction Market Report on Texas Ag Today.
2: We are on the line with Cousin Brian Lintzman from Seguin Cattle Company. 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
3: Turned out real good, Larry. 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Pack of cows and bulls, 2 to 3 softer. Ended up with 269 head of them. Those 2 to 3 weight steers, 565 to 720. 3 to 4 weights, 520 to 625. 4 to 5 weights, 440 to 515. 5 to 6 weights, 417 to 460. 6 to 7 weights, 341 to 385. With 7 to 8 weight steers, 350. 2 to 3 weight heifers, 430 to 715. 3 to 4 weights, 475 to 555. 4 to 5 weights, 428 to 495. 5 to 6 weights, 387 to 435. With 6 to 7 weight heifers, 330 to 372. Top end of the packer cows, $1.82. Top into the packer bulls, $2. Didn't have any pairs today, but the bred cows, they brought from 2700 to 3500. So like I said, cattle market steady as she goes. Sheep and goats, I'd say we're about the same with last week. That market's got me a little concerned, but like I said, we just got to see how this kind of plays out. Top end of the nannies, $310, with the good kid goats bringing 250 to 370. Top end of the dorper ewes, $340, with the good lambs bringing from 2 to 340. So like I said, that one, she's pretty much as she was last week, too. So, like I said, we did all right.
2: Good. We'll tell everybody how to get in on the action next week.
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2: I appreciate it. Thank you so much.
3: 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See you next week, Cousin Larry.
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1: Neighbor, thanks for joining me. I'm Larry Marble. This is the Texas Farm Bureau Radio Network. Walk in the pens. We'll see you tomorrow. Good day.
4: Cattle futures put in a higher close. We wrap things up with August live cattle up $1.17, 242.67. The October up $1.70, 235.40. Big gains on feeder cattle. August feeders up 5.27, closing at 359.65. September feeders up 5.15, 356.52. Cash fed cattle market still slow going for the week. We had some earlier week sales in the Northern Plains at 256 live, 406 dress. That's mostly steady with last week. However, here down south, no sales to report. Feedlots asking 258. Boxed beef prices mixed. Choice up $1.59, 394.88. Select down 41 cents, 375.30. Corn closed lower. USDA released the latest WASD report on Thursday morning. The numbers looked mostly neutral for corn, but the reaction was lower. July corn down 7.25, 411.75. September corn down 7.75, closing at 420 a bushel. December corn down 7.25, 439.5. The wheat complex was mixed. Hard wheat higher, soft wheat lower. July Kansas City wheat up 4.25, 634.75. July Chicago wheat down 3/4, 586.75. The WASD report mostly neutral for cotton, but we did see a very good export sales report released Thursday morning. That helped to support the market. July cotton was up 139 points, closing at 72.49. New crop December cotton up 106, closing at 76.36 cents. In the energy markets, July natural gas down 8 at 309. July West Texas crude down $1.91, 88.12 a barrel. The financial markets sharply higher, with the Dow up 929 points, 50,848. The NASDAQ up 640 at 25,809, with the S&P up 127 points, 7,394. Now with a closer look at the energy and financial markets, here's economist Tim Snyder with Matador Economics in Dallas.
5: Today's markets are reacting to last night's U.S. military actions involving Iran, but the market response this morning is taking a somewhat different tone. Investors appear to be moving toward what they had already been pricing in for weeks now, the expectation that the conflict ultimately reaches a conclusion and sooner rather than later. For roughly the last month and a half, markets have consistently signaled growing frustration with the status quo, particularly as uncertainty surrounding the Strait of Hormuz has continued to weigh on global energy supplies. Conventional wisdom appears to be this: if stronger military pressure shortens the conflict and restores stability to global shipping lanes, markets may be willing to tolerate more near-term volatility in exchange for a clear path forward. That backdrop helps explain what happened overnight in energy markets. Crude oil prices initially spiked higher as headlines crossed, but much of that move faded by morning as traders reassessed the immediate response to supplies. There are also indications the United States and global shipping partners have been working quietly to maintain energy flows through the region, especially help easing fears of a prolonged supply disruption. Crude oil continues trading near the $90 range, while gasoline and diesel prices have shown signs of stabilizing. Meanwhile, today's macroeconomic picture added another layer to the story. The May producer price index came in mixed, with higher fuel costs contributing to firmer headline inflation, while core wholesale prices, excluding food and energy, ran slightly cooler than expected. Right now, energy prices are still pushing inflation. Despite the mixed inflation signals, equity markets are leaning optimistic this morning. The Dow, S&P 500, and NASDAQ Composite Index are moving higher. Metals continue to soften, and futures are mixed. The next several days could prove especially important on the geopolitical front, as increased military action by the U.S. should pressure Iran to end the war. For the Texas Farm Bureau Radio Network, I'm economist Tim Snyder.
4: That wraps up our look at the markets, and that wraps up this episode of Texas Ag Today. I'm Kerry Martin. Hope to see you back here next time as we cover the most important industry in this greatest state in the U.S. of A, Texas agriculture.
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0: Resurrection Life Church is located in Dale, Texas, and serves the Caldwell County community. RLC supports several public service departments, including fire, police, and EMS, as well as offering jail ministries. The church is currently undergoing renovations to include more community accommodations and a food pantry to continue giving back to the area.
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0: You are listening to KLKT LP 107.9 Lockhart. Good morning, good morning. This is the Living Room Show with Laurel. Thanks for tuning in. Got a fun playlist for you this morning. We're going to start off the hour with kind of the same way that I like to do things, which is never the same. But I'm going to stick with some kind of chill stuff this morning for the first hour, and then we'll work on getting you pumped up for the day and your weekend after that. So thanks for tuning in. And thanks for everybody who came out to the radio station's anniversary party on Saturday. That was hilarious. We had a dunking booth, and we played a lot of games, and it was just really fun. And I appreciate people listening in that day, too. That was great. I'm going to go ahead and start you off with a little Friday morning enchantment. This is the Melody Mates.
1: There's a place where dreams are born. It's across the sea and through the storm. Now listen. Come with me.

0: Good morning. Hello, hello. Thanks for listening. This is the Living Room Show with Laurel. I thought I had my notifications turned off. Graybeard texted me. Very sorry you guys heard that. Well, let's see what I can do here. I'll turn that on. So sorry, guys. I will still get your text messages. They just won't be announced to everybody listening. Okay, so I've got some good news today. We have residents of California's Monterey Park just made history by passing the country's first permanent ban on data centers via a ballot initiative. With the official results, while the official results won't be certified until July 10th, initial results have an overwhelming 86% of residents voting in favor of the ban. We can do it, Lockhart. Also, I can't read this morning because I just woke up not that long ago. Still wiping the sleeps out of my eyes and waiting for this coffee to kick in. In the meantime, if you're just waking up, good morning. It's Friday, June 12th. Right now it's 80 degrees outside and it says it's raining. Is it really raining out there? We just keep getting more and more rain, which is great for the gardening and fighting all these data centers. It's just really wild. So we have a high of 91 today with a low of 78. And it looks like rain from 10 to about 2 p.m., a little more rain at 3 p.m., a little more rain at 5 p.m., maybe some thunderstorms in the mix. Wow. I mean, if you are not a fan of rain, then I apologize. I do love this rain. It looks like we've got rain for the next 7 days. Interesting. That's pretty great. I have these crazy snake gourds, and forgive me if I've already talked to you about them. I cannot stop talking about them because they're really incredible. It's a vine plant that I'm growing in my yard, and it has these, if you look at my Instagram, I'll post it today. It has these flowers. They're white, and during the day, they have like, so they have a billion little tendrils. They look like they're part of the Whig Party, honestly. And during the day, they're all curled in on themselves. And then the other night, I was outside checking them out. And they, all of their tendrils pop open, and they look like little bursts of thunder and lightning. Lightning, obviously, not thunder. Little bursts of lightning at night. And it's so crazy. And I'm curious what this function is. And the plant grows these gigantic gourds. They look like cucumbers that can go, I would say, probably up to like 4 feet tall, maybe even taller. And the way that they cook up is they're kind of like really delicious, gigantic green beans. And you can put them in tacos and all this stuff. But if they hit the ground while they're growing, they actually curl up and they look like a snake. So they call them snake gourds, and they're out of Asia, and they're incredible. If you know me, ask me, and I'll probably share one with you. I'm also working on Japanese cucumbers and all kinds of tomatoes, and I've got a spaghetti garden. If you like to garden and you're out there listening, I would love to have you on the show. I haven't reached out to some of my fellow gardeners quite yet to get over here and chat with me about gardening. But we've got the Lockhart Garden Collective that's going on, and which is pretty amazing. So if you're interested in gardening, make sure you check that out. It's just kind of a communal situation where people go to garden at other people's houses and help them out to set up their gardens and maybe even maintain them if somebody can't keep up. And then we can share seeds and share what we grow. And that way we have access to clean and healthy foods. And we can all work together on that. So, cool stuff. Anyway, I'm going to stop chatting for a little bit and play a little bit more music. I'm not sure what to play next, so we're going to just kind of throw it out there. Hope you're having a good Friday morning. Thanks again for listening. I really appreciate you guys.
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with their mouths grinning wildly, expressing life as they strip their

Hello, hello, hello, hello. That was Dan Deacon, When I Was Done Dying. It's Friday morning. We're at the ocean, broadcasting straight from the waves. Not sure how long this equipment is going to last in this water, but I'm here nonetheless, tuning in and bringing you into your Friday morning. Today at noon, we have High Noon with Alex and Steven. DJ Such and Such, and it's Alex or whatever, bring you the Caldwell County's only hip-hop show. And it's pretty great, to be honest. And it is High Noon, so make sure you bring your munchies and some hydration along for that one. That's from noon to 1 today. After my show at 11, it'll be Democracy Now. Wait, at 10. I'm sorry. 10 o'clock will be Democracy Now. I'm here till 10 a.m. Thanks for tuning in with me. And tonight from 5 to 6, we have Parle's Bath Cavern. So make sure you check it out. Ooh, watch out. The seagulls are attacking. I'll talk to you in a little bit. Here's some more music.

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1: 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That's a...
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3: Good morning. Are you just waking up? That's okay. It's 8:43. It's time to give yourself a big stretch. Let's just reach our arms out as far as we can, as if we're gonna hug the biggest bear. Oh my gosh, this is making me feel really good. Go ahead and try to pull those arms back a little bit. Yep, open up those wings. Now stretch to the ceiling. Have a little bit of, oh gosh, yep, feel it. Okay, get the blood moving. All right, now time to hydrate. Get a little coffee, maybe have a little banana, some granola or some oatmeal or, I don't know, Lucky Charms, whatever. Speaking of Lucky Charms, usually in my second hour on the Living Room Show, from 9 to 10, I do like a little mixed bag. So if you're listening and you want to send me a number between 1 and 20... 2.5, I'll play whatever the song it is that you pick. So pick a number and let me know. Between 1 and 22.5. Somewhere between this and the Pencils. You ever seen The Jerk? Yes, I'm quoting The Jerk on Friday morning. Fantastic. Okay. We're not quite halfway through the month yet. Don't freak out, guys. We still have, it's still June 12th. We're going to be raining for the next week. Crazy. Time to start planting, I suppose, you know, get in between the rain. If you need any seeds, hit me up, please. I've got all kinds of crazy stuff growing. And if you go ahead and look at my Instagram stories of Laurel Coil Photographs, you'll see this flower that I was talking about earlier, snake gourds. They have these white flowers that have all these crazy tendrils. And at night, they turn into little poofs of lightning. They curl in, and then when they open up at night, it's just bonkers. It's a little spooky. Really beautiful example of nature right there. What are you growing in your garden? Let me know. You got any seeds? You want to do a little trade? Anyway, I hope you're enjoying some of these tunes. Probably going to start getting your body moving pretty soon, but we'll stay chill for the next about 14 minutes, okay? All right. Good morning.

It's your life. Oh, hello. Good morning. It is almost 9 a.m. It's Friday, 8:58 a.m. and 2 seconds to be exact. 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Just letting that coffee kick in. Yeah, we're here having a good time this morning. I've got a couple of, I asked everybody to give me numbers 1 through 22 and a half to decide on what I'm going to play for the next hour. Because this is when everything turns into the mixed bag of Lucky Charms or what have you. So, got a couple of feedbacks today. Greybeard said that the first hour sounds like, for some reason, the phrase "songs of gentle processing" is what comes to mind with this playlist. I'm digging it. Thank you. Thank you so much. We've got Alex Katie actually pulled his car over to tell me that my radio voice is really good. Thank you. He cussed, so I'm not going to repeat that. He also loved the Dan Deacon song that I played, which is so good. Oh my gosh. If you weren't here for the Dan Deacon song, when you have a chance after my show, not now, we still have another hour. Check out When I Was Done Dying. It's a very... These are all kind of a meditation towards the way that I'm trying to reshape my way of thinking and hoping for to kind of make that a little bit contagious and it's somewhat positivity with realistic notions, of course. Not trying to Peter Pan my way through the apocalypse. But in the meantime, we can have some positivity in the morning, especially before Democracy Now starts at 10 o'clock. In the meantime, we're going to play some more pretty music for you. And at some point, we're going to start dancing. So get you ready. Get your tap shoes on. Alex asked for number 8. Alex,

close it down. That's appropriate. Turn that down a little bit. This is the song that was stuck as with number 8, Alex. Good job. I'll just sit here and play around with this a little bit. Kind of reminds me of Fallout. Has anybody seen Fallout, that show? Ooh, it's really good. Right now, I'm kind of obsessed with Widow's Bay. It's just wonderful. Very zany, scary, haunted Baytown show. Okay, we've got a request, a song request number from Jess. Thank you for listening. Oh, also, Jess showed me she's got a bunch of butternut squash, some okra, and it looks like some radishes. Awesome. Good job gardening. If you're gardening, send me your stuff. I want to see it. Let me know if you want to do a garden swap. All right. Thanks for listening. I'll shut up now. Talk at you soon. Bye. Oops. Not that. Shh. How do you stop it? Oh, no. Oh, no. We're stuck with it. Here, I'll just turn it all the way down. Will that work? No. Shh. Quiet. Okay, here. Thank you for listening. I got this. Yep, here we go. All right. Yep.

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2: What are you doing out there? Is it time to wake up? It's time to get your little body moving? You can do it. It's 9:19 now, actually. The year I was born. Oh, 9:19 AD. Or was it BC? I forget. Anyway, it wasn't that long ago. I'm a young pup. Okay, listen. I got some stuff going on in here. Let's see what's happening here. Ooh, okay. I found some science fiction equipment in the corner. Ooh, just kind of messing around with it here. Okay. What's this one? What's this button do? It's not as exciting as I was thinking. What does this one do? This one is some kind of machine over here. Yeah, hold on. Here we go. This one right here.

Whoa, hold on. That one was pretty wacky, you guys. Anybody recognize that machine? Yeah. We're up here having a good time. You know, just messing around in the studio. It's Friday morning, going into the weekend. Oh, yeah, I guess I should probably tell you a little bit about what's going on this weekend in Lockhart. I haven't even really looked. So now you're going to look with me. And I usually go to the Lockhart Magazine Instagram because they are so good at keeping up with what's going on around here. Okay, last night was karaoke night every Thursday over at Lucky Break Saloon. We have, there is a dog that needs to be fostered named Clarabelle, and she has 5 precious puppies. They need a foster before construction on their dog kennel building starts next week. Oh, goodness. I actually have a free dog kennel that I need to give them. Let's see what else we got here. Planting seeds of self-compassion at Thorn and Bread. This looks pretty great. That's from us on Saturday, June 27th from 9 a.m. to 1 p.m. Come brunch, paint, pot, and learn about self-compassion with us is what it says. What else we've got? Go back to California. Well, they did an amazing show. Was it last weekend? I think it was last weekend over at Commerce Hall with Vanna Black. That was so bonkers. And Mr. Brown's Pet Stop has some new summer hours. Lockhart Social Riding, Social Cycling has a jorts ride on June 22nd at 7 p.m. at New Oasis Park. I don't think you probably have to wear jorts, but I'm sure they're strongly encouraged. Doesn't sound comfortable to me. There's a microchip clinic happening on June 28th at Thorn and Bread. Good deal. Keep track of your babies, you know? There's a pet of the month. If you look at Rumble Radio's pet of the month, her name is Summer. And I don't think she got adopted. Oh, yeah, this weekend, duh. We have the gigantic Chisholm Trail Parade and huge. We've got rodeos. We've got, a whole carnival, if it's the same as the previous years. And actually, when I first moved here, I feel like the parade was like 3 hours long. But you know what? I think it's down to about a cool hour and a half. And I say cool meaning very hot, but it looks like it might be raining. I don't know what we'll do. It'll be the first time it's rained during the parade, I think, since I got here 11 years ago. But it looks like Rachel and Will you can listen live from the Birdie House, only on KLKT. They're going to be, this Kitty and Coco, they're going to be DJing through the parade. That should be pretty fun. Their commentary is always pretty bonkers. I don't know what else is going on. If you think of anything before the 10 o'clock hour rolls around that you'd like for me to share, that your business might be up to, or your band, or your art, let me know. In the meantime, here's Animal Collective. 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
3: 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Be safe on your drives. Make sure you look out for everybody else who might be texting and driving or, I don't know, watching YouTube. What? Who does that? Definitely not me. I've got some good news for you this morning. Let me see if I can throw a little betting music behind it. Put a little R.F. Shannon in the back because it's real chill. Okay. So, I don't know if you've ever listened to R.F. Shannon, but the way that my dad described it was, wow, this album sounds like Marfa on psilocybin. Yes, absolutely, and I wouldn't put it past them to have maybe dabbled in that. Not that I'm judgmental in any way. I've got some good news. It's Friday, and in about 20 minutes we've got Democracy Now coming up. So we're gonna do some good news before that. And they found that a mouse with severed spinal cord. With a severed spinal cord recovers normal movement after potentially revolutionary treatment. Interesting. That sounds really great. We'll have to look more into that. These are some things that you can look into. I'm not going to read you the whole articles, but just tapping on those good news, the good news. Let's see. We've got therapy donkeys that prove such a balm of calm to psychiatric hospital that organizers look to expand. That's great. Therapy animals, art therapy and pet therapy, those are such effective therapy options. They have this thing in children's hospitals called child life specialists. And they come in and they work with the kids and do art therapy and bring animals in and get them to just kind of help calm their nervous systems so that they can heal. And I always thought that was really admirable. Really lovely. And we had some good news about a data center in, I think in California earlier. Some good things are happening here. I hope you're just having a good day on your own, you know, just enjoying the Friday morning and you get to have a fun weekend, parades and all kinds of stuff everywhere. So here in Lockhart, and if you're coming out for a visit, yeah, this is a kind of a fun, wild weekend to come out and do it. So I'm going to go ahead and play a little bit more music for you now, and we've got about 19 minutes until Democracy Now, in case you didn't catch my first countdown. All right, what should I put on here? Jess said number 3. I haven't done that, so I'll do that one. This is a good one. We're starting to move around a little bit more, so we'll be totally chill, but that's good. It's time to get a little dancey. Okay. All right.

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like a doggone turkey. Beef jerky, Slim Jims, I eat sometimes. I like lemon and limes. And if not that, I get the roti and the sour sauce. Sit back, relax, listen to some hip-hop.

0: All right. Thanks for listening. That was Ham and Eggs by A Tribe Called Quest. I'm still learning how to talk this morning. It's almost time for Democracy Now in 3 minutes, so stay tuned or, you know, do whatever you need to do to prepare yourself for that. 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This is the Living Room Show. I'm here from 8 to 10 a.m. every Friday morning, and happy to get you set up for your weekend. So thanks again. It's always a mixed bag over here, so if you didn't like this week, next week could be completely different. But yes, I hope to see you guys out this weekend, and you know, maybe we'll have an interesting rainy parade, I'm not sure, but hopefully everybody will stay cool and hydrated and have a good time. So thanks again and happy Friday. Here you go. Here we go. Democracy Now.
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0: We made it again.
1: What is up, everybody? This is Alex Whatever hanging out with
0: your homie DJ Such and Such.
1: That's right, I am. How you doing, man?
0: Good, man. How are you doing?
1: Good, good. You want to turn me up a little bit more, maybe?
0: Yeah, you need to hit a little moment?
1: Yeah, I love my voice. Okay, perfect.
0: Oh,
1: perfect.
0: Gosh, somebody has to.
1: Yeah, somebody has to.
0: Shout out to Lindsay for dealing with it.
1: How you doing, man? Did you have a good week?
0: Yeah, man. It's been pretty chill but exciting, you
1: Sweet,
0: know?
1: Man.
0: How's yours?
1: Great. I mean, it's still, like, I was telling you during, like, right before the show, I got a bunch of IKEA shells, and I'm trying to count all the pieces, and it's like, you got a 12-piece Svorgenstow, and I'm like, come on, man, I just want to hang out.
0: Yeah, built by Bjorgen Fowler.
1: Yeah, exactly. Leif Garrison.
0: Yeah, okay, Vikings.
1: Yeah, exactly.
0: Vikings work for IKEA now.
1: We got a good show, right? I'm pretty excited.
0: Yeah, man, I hope everyone's having
1: good Friday.
0: High noon, a good
1: high
0: Friday.
1: I know me and Such are definitely feeling high noon
0: today. We are kicking it. Listen, I decided we are going to do a little lo-fi around the world.
1: Sweet.
0: We've been turning up so much the last few weeks.
1: Yes.
0: I don't want everyone to think we're just party animals.
1: No, we're introspective.
0: Yeah, we're full dynamic.
1: Yeah.
0: You know, so we're going to do a little lo-fi day, man.
1: I'm down to chill.
0: We're going
1: to
0: go
1: around. The lights are low. Everything's chill for this.
0: Exactly, man. So
1: let's do it.
0: I hope everyone's along for the ride with us. Thanks
1: for
0: hanging
1: out,
0: dude.
1: Pack your bags.
0: Right here on High Noon, Caldwell County's only hip-hop radio show on 107.9, baby.
1: Yeah.

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I could be your listener, telling me your stories while I'm showing her a signature, the scribbler, saying that she's finished.

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1: Beat rocked and dropped the beat.
2: That's right, he did.
3: Every time.
2: What's up, dude?
3: What's up, bro? I kind of like that little four count into the underwriting we had there.
2: Yeah, right? It anticipation. Yeah,
3: you know what I mean? One and a two and a three and a here we go.
2: And a here we are. How you doing, man?
3: Good, man. How are you so far?
2: Feeling great. I feel like I could take on the whole weekend. I'm ready to do it.
3: Did you dig the music?
2: Oh, of course.
3: We're just chilling out, dude.
2: It's a different vibe than we usually do, but I dig it.
3: I know, man. It's just like
2: it's always nice to switch it up.
3: We're always turning up, dude.
2: We're always going ratchet.
3: You know, and we played a little bit of Nujabuzz.
2: I love
3: Shingo
2: that.
3: Too, man.
2: So that's a person that you introduced me to.
3: Yeah.
2: And I'm so thankful for that because I've been listening to it a lot while I'm working. It's perfect work music.
3: It's just kickback music.
2: Yeah, it's kickback music.
3: Such good kickback.
2: Yeah.
3: And high noon music.
2: And it really is good high noon music.
3: We got some Florence from Loyal Connor.
2: And where's that? Where are they from?
3: Loyal Connor is from, I want to say, France?
2: That's right. Yeah, no. Cool. Shout out to France.
3: Yeah, yeah. He's from England. I'm sorry.
2: Oh, no. Shout out to England. I love your punk music.
3: we had some Lyricistas.
2: Oh, I love that name.
3: I know.
2: Oh, it's so good.
3: Such a good hitter. Dude.
2: Yeah, it really is.
3: They're rocking out from Chile, man.
2: Sick, dude. We're chilling in Chile.
3: We got Nepal. Now, he's from France.
2: Oh, okay.
3: That's the French creator.
2: I love your fries, guys, over there, man. It's so good.
3: We got a little epic high from South Korea.
2: Oh, I thought you were just saying something. But, okay, we got a little epic high from South Korea. Got it.
3: Yeah. And, that's actually what we're going into. I'm sorry.
2: It's okay. What's the name of this? What's the name of the track?
3: That is going to be Online. Epic High is, sorry, we're all over the place.
2: It's okay.
3: We're high noon.
2: I'm saying the name of this song.
3: Oh, this one's the one I can't say, you jerk.
2: Okay, cool. Well, whatever.
3: Yeah.
2: Oh, yeah. Well, it's okay. I didn't mean to trap him, but basically, if we were playing Epic High right now, it's pretty much the theme of how me and Such is doing. Well, let's stop talking. Let's save it. Let's save ourselves.
3: I feel like we're doing this weird thing, man. I feel like we're hosting some international hip hop battle.
2: Yeah.
3: That's like these artists have no clue that they're in right
2: now.
3: And we're over here just like, you know.
2: We should. I'd be interested in
3: we're some weird Red Bull Shadow company just like hosting these underground hip hop battles.
2: So what we got? What's this?
3: Let's go into Epic High and kick back, man.
2: I'm already there.
3: I say everyone kick back with us. And if you can, Epic High with us,
2: yeah,
3: you might as well. Here.
2: Epic High with us.
3: Come on now. High Noon.
2: High
3: Let's
2: Noon.
3: Let's go.

0: Hey, y'all, this is Post Malone. Back in 86, Stevie Ray Vaughan inspired Texans to take pride in ending roadside litter. That spirit lives on. Let's keep it going and do our part to keep Texas looking its best. I'm proud to take part in keeping Texas roads free from trash, because Don't Mess With Texas stands for one thing: keeping our state litter free. Let's keep it up.
1: Brought to you by the Texas Department of Transportation.
2: Dude, yeah, Posty! No,
3: I can't even.
2: Dude!
3: What was that?
2: You tell him! Keep Texas clean!
3: Post Malone, baby!
2: Yeah! High noon!
3: What did we do? Let's get out of here. Oh my goodness. Shout out to Posty.
2: That was. Oh my god, dude.
3: This is high noon.
2: Oh my god. Thank you, Posty, for keeping the roads clean, baby.
3: Oh, 107.9 KLKT.
2: We're having a great time here. Shout out.

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2: Courthouse Nights.
3: Oh boy, Courthouse Nights, man.
2: I'm excited.
3: What's up, brother?
2: Chilling. Yeah, dude. Laid back.
3: How's everyone doing out there?
2: I hope everyone's drinking water. I hope everyone had a high protein snack.
3: I hope you all listened to Laurel before us and took her advice.
2: Get your munchies. Shout out to Laurel.
3: Yeah, dude.
2: Every Friday, 8 to 10 on this very station, you can hear Laurel's show, Living Room Show. She's our 8 a.m. neighbor, our earliest neighbor. We're her, like, slacker, like, guys that get up at 12 roommates or something.
3: Yeah, hey, we made it.
2: Yeah, hey. What are we listening to on that one?
3: So we did some...
2: Oh, by the way, it's High Noon. I'm Alex Whatever.
3: Yeah, and I'm DJ Such.
2: Talk about it.
3: If you guys forgot, then you're on our level, which is perfect.
2: Perfect. Thank you for joining.
3: We did some Chaos from Canada.
2: Oh, awesome. I like that a lot. Shout out Canada. Shout out Terrence and Phillip.
3: Yeah, I know, right?
2: Yeah.
3: Dude, we did... the one you liked earlier was that online from Seikoji.
2: Yeah, that was really cool.
3: Who was just like, hey, well,
2: that was a get banger.
3: Because that's what it translated to. He's like, I woke up, checked my phone, was eating breakfast, staring at my phone. He's like, what am I doing right now?
2: You ever just like... Like, I catch myself just mindlessly scrolling all the time. It's crazy, man. Like, I'm not even doing anything. I'm just going for it. But it looks like Seikoji's from Indonesia.
3: Yeah.
2: Sick,
3: that's,
2: dude.
3: That's the homie from Indonesia. Then we awesome, did King Kapisi's at Saboteur, that last track. Man.
2: That was good. I mean, they're all good.
3: It's such a good track, man. King Kapisi is rocking out of New Zealand.
2: Dude. Oh, yeah, that's right. Yeah, shout out Kiwis.
3: Yeah, dude, shout out to the Decepticons, Savage, man.
2: Shout out to
3: man,
2: the Decepticons.
3: Everyone, dude, Kid Crusher. Yeah. They got such a cool
2: Flight of the Concords.
3: Scene out
2: there. No, I'm just joking.
3: Dude, the breakdance battle is out of there, dude. And the graffiti.
2: The graffiti,
3: coming out
2: for
3: of there.
2: Sure.
3: Yeah, the graffiti is nuts.
2: Can
3: coming
2: I tell
3: out
2: you a
3: New
2: story?
3: Zealand. Yeah, of course.
2: I worked at this record shop that took over the first ever tower. Records,
3: okay.
2: First ever Tower Records, right? And we like got a bunch of their junk that they just left over, and there was a bunch of graffiti magazines from New Zealand, like, and we just like we're going on our smoke breaks. This is when I smoke cigarettes. We go on our smoke breaks, just read through these like amazing like hip hop articles from like New Zealand and like it's just weird,
3: dude.
2: Germany, all these like international things,
3: dude. They're all crushing it right now,
2: man.
3: Dude. Like Germany, France, stuff like that. The Netherlands, Denmark, dude.
2: They're holding it down, kind of vibes.
3: It's so dope, man.
2: Yeah,
3: I was trying to work Lithuania in here. It's hard to get my hands on their music right now,
2: Lithuania.
3: Dude. Lithuania, Romania, and like Slovakia.
2: Okay.
3: It's so edited and like censored coming out of the country that I really couldn't get it. So we'll try to get those countries in there later on.
2: It is crazy how you've dug really deep for these kind of stuff too. You played, I know that when you were where you were still training, you were playing some like pretty cool progressive like Philippines music too, right?
3: Yes, man.
2: Yeah, I forgot her name that you said.
3: Oh, BP Valenzuela.
2: Yeah, yeah,
3: shout
2: she was
3: out,
2: great,
3: dude.
2: But I like how
3: shout out Dessa from Doomtree.
2: Yeah, and Megan Thee Stallion.
3: In case
2: she's
3: like, yeah,
2: and,
3: just in case you guys are
2: and
3: listening.
2: And also, I'm sorry, I'm married.
3: Right, they're sick of listening to us.
2: I know.
3: Let's
2: Megan,
3: get
2: I'm sorry.
3: I know. We are going to. Get on with Valletta, dude, from Portugal.
2: Let's go. Shout out
3: and
2: Portugal. That's where my wife's family's from.
3: Oh, shout out, dude. Well, let's get to it here on High Noon. Stop listening to us ramble, you lunatics,
2: I need some
3: and enjoy
2: water.
3: Yourself. Right here, High Noon, baby.
2: Let's do it.

0: pato.
1: Ah, é? 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
2: Sim, moro aqui há mais ou menos 3 anos.
1: Ah, ok, ok.
2: Pronto, esta é a minha casa, estás à vontade. É como se fosse tua.
1: Ah, obrigado.

0: Yeah. That transition was so flawless, almost.
1: Almost.
0: What's up, everybody? This is Alex Whatever hanging out with DJ Such. What's up, dude?
2: Yes, sir. What's going on, brother?
0: Just rubbing the sleepies out of my eyes. It's a very lo-fi, chill kind of day in here.
2: We got
0: the lights low.
2: Out, man.
0: It's a good vibe. I hope you guys are doing well out there, too.
2: We've done gone around the world, dude.
0: Yeah, man. I'm tired.
2: I know, dude.
0: We flew around the world, and boy, are my arms tired.
2: Oh, wow.
0: Yeah, there you go.
2: We're doing that now?
0: We're doing it.
2: We're doing that.
0: So, where are we going next? Oh, actually, where do we go? Where did we go? And then where do we go from
2: here? So, we did Valletta.
0: That was awesome.
2: From Portugal, dude.
0: That was awesome.
2: We skipped out on India. It was a little too aggressive for my taste. And then we did Loop Troop Rockers, dude,
0: yeah,
2: from Sweden.
0: That was awesome. For Europa.
2: Yeah, and it's super cool, man, because they are one of Europe's longest running hip hop collectives.
0: That's awesome, dude.
2: So it's pretty dope, man, to get to spin them and whatnot, man.
0: That is kind of interesting because, like, one of the things, too, about doing these international kind of shows, you know, it's like, it's interesting how hip hop goes to these other countries and stuff like that because it's such an American thing.
2: And it's so controversial. No one get mad at me.
0: Yeah.
2: I think the worst thing about it is the U.S. created hip hop.
0: Yeah.
2: You know, it came from the North.
0: Yeah.
2: The Northeast.
0: Yeah,
2: made
0: it came
2: way
0: from
2: to
0: New
2: the
0: York.
2: West,
0: yeah,
2: dude. And we pawned it. We
0: yeah,
2: sold it off, dude. Like France, Belgium, Denmark,
0: but
2: England, Germany, they are, Japan, the Philippines,
0: they're killing
2: they are on the

0: culture still,
1: but
0: dude.
1: But I'm so happy and they got it, though.
0: Yeah, and I'm so glad it's made it's grown its legs and got to run around.
1: Yeah,
0: because,
1: that's what I'm saying.
0: Once again, call it controversial, nothing against the amazing artists, and there are great facets of this culture. But
1: that's what we just found out.
0: It's so crazy to see how hard people are carrying it on still around the world.
1: Hey, we got it. You got it with us. You go sit on High Noon. You're helping us carry it.
0: But you know what? I think on our way out, we're going to bring it on back home, dude. We're going to go to D.C. with one of my favorites, Odyssey, dude.
1: Awesome.
0: If you haven't heard him, check him out. If all the amazing listeners...
1: Yes.
0: If you don't know about us or don't get to hang out with us too much, you get to...
1: You can check us out on Instagram at High Noon, Texas. But we do set lists. We do all this kind of stuff. We talk about the music we like. We try to keep the culture alive. We put hip-hop videos in our stories, all that kind of stuff. So if you want that, that's where you can find us. But anyway, who cares about that? We got Odyssey.
0: Yeah, we're going home. It's High Noon on 107.9. Let's get out of here, brother.
1: Let's do it.
0: Peace.
1: Peace.

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0: This one is called The Ugliest Man in Town. I sing it in the first person, of course, but it doesn't really... No, don't agree with that.
1: Handsome guys get girls that are pretty. Other guys make it because they're clever and witty. But the only love I ever got, I got out of pity. 'Cause I'm the ugliest man in town. Yeah, I drive down the street in a Rolls Royce car. 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

0: probably.
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It's your boy, Parle. What's up, babies? Babies and babies. 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I'm a little late, but that's okay. I'm about to play for you the most randomly and bonkers put together playlist. It's made in a very, very short amount of time. Because I am stacked! So, I'm gonna play whatever I want. 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We'll log it later. It'll all turn out alright. Thanks for tuning in, everybody.

Carlsbad Cabin, KLKT 107.9, Lockhart, Texas. I'll play over today. Make up the hourly. But remember, you're not late. You ain't getting

right. Your boy Parle brought his old grandpa CDs. It's grandparle CDs. Got some vinyl in the background. This is James Hardway, the Illustrated Man. It's a couple of remixes. Got these over at Plum Creek Records. Pretty cool. If you're out there, if you can hear me, Yancey, appreciate you. Things are great. Got some wild stuff. What you just heard before this was Dirty Wolves. And when he teamed up with Dillard. Let's see. When the Rain Comes Falling Down. Dirty Wolf Storm remix. Absolutely favorite song of mine. Let's see. Got all kinds of wild stuff, so I might go to the Red Drawn remix after this one plays out for a bit. Maybe I should have left it on for that sneeze. That was a good one. Thanks for tuning in to KLKT, everybody. Keep it here for more afternoon EDM weird wackiness. With me, your baby of babies.

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So that was Lexapro Doesn't Work by Symphony. Part of it anyway. And I really love that song, but I did want to kind of go back to last night when I discovered this. You ever have a song you've been looking for years, and then you hear it and you find out what it is, and then you're like, oh my god! And it's a wonderful feeling. It was like that, but with a song I didn't even know that I didn't even know I had forgotten about. And it was amazing. So, got a whole bunch of stuff kind of that also came from that algorithm tangent, including one Tori Amos. Got one of those I'm going to throw in here. Under me right now is Corridors of Time from the venerable Chrono Trigger.

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2: 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It's been wild today. But it's alright. It's Friday. Everybody deserves to get wild, even technology.

0: Love you, Dorian.
1: But also, I love Dirty Wolves. And, I'll be going to see him tonight. We'll be playing at the Royal Room. I think the show starts at 9? Yeah, 9 p.m. Goes till 2 a.m. You heard it here on KLKT. In fact, you heard it here on KLKT LP 107.9 Lockhart, Texas.

Don't that emerald green vinyl look good on the KLKT DJ turntables? It's beautiful. Next, I got some Delta Heavy for you. That's not Delta Heavy, but beautiful either.

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2: 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Oh, wait, no, that's Dorothy. 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
1: The Cobra.
2: Hush, hush. Kiss, kiss. 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This is Series D, though. And you're going to want to lay back and relax for this one.

Carlsbad Cavern Set. I'm your host, Parle. Making up for lost time, you know what I mean? Following me soon should be DJ Rob Gordon. He'll be in the building here in KLKT at the studio where we dunk people in big water tanks.

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0: No one can stop me. Maybe you'll get DJ Rob Gordon.
1: Maybe not.
0: I don't see him yet. Always fun here at the community radio station. This is Browser History by Graham Carted. What you heard before was Concord Dawn. Oh, wait, no, excuse me. That was Concentrate by a well-known drum and bass group. I believe DJ Yina Davis passed that one to me. And then when I was driving very late or very early, I heard this, believe it or not, on the airwaves, so I feel like you should too. Not this. This is cool, but let's go back in time.